You had the cards, I must admit. You were awful smart. The awful truth is awful sad, I must admit.

And I touched your face, narcotic mindfulness, Mary Jane. And I called your name like an addicted to cocaine, calls for the stuff you'd rather blame. And I touched your face, narcotic mindfulness, Mary Jane. And I

Radio GR News, per essere sempre aggiornati. I'm feeling calm but I'm never relaxed. I feel it coming but I'm holding it back.